Listen, I'll be honest with you. There's so many things that you allow that I sometimes question. How you feel about me, I know how I feel about you.

bigger things. And I'm not the only one who needs a word from you. Lord, show me if I'm praying wrong, if what you will and what I won't has me confused. I know you want what's best for me.

This song is dedicated to my friend Lucian. Lou always said that one day, God willing, he would fly away.